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1: 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Renowned gospel artist Beatrice Moraimo and Marcelina will minister.

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Because every blessing deserves thanksgiving. 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

Sisu Winans with That's My King, taking us to 20 minutes to 7 in the morning. You're listening to 90.7 to the FM, where truth is worth finding. Thank you for waking up with me, and thank you all for your feedback. Let me send a few shout outs here, by the way. This is Grace Mwangi from Kiambu. Thank you, Grace. Tells me indeed God has been faithful to us. Let's run to Him. We will find mercy and grace. Thank you. Good morning, Ian. Tuned in from Othiru, being blessed kabisa. Hey, kindly, if you get time, play me Ushuhuda by Jonathan Kaptagat and Rehema Simfukwe. This is Millie. Good morning. I'm hoping you're well. Thank you, Millie, and God bless you so very much. All right, you have a good listener here who says, this is actually, good morning, Ian, blessed with the word of God this morning, and appreciating your the Victory family who went to going to support our dear listener, Liz Asanteni. Sana, sana, sana, sana. This is Diogratius, I believe so. Diogratius Asante Sana. God bless you so much for keeping me company and waking up with me this beautiful, beautiful, beautiful Sunday morning. Now, let me just encourage you with the word of God from the book of Psalm chapter 94, verse 19, because it says, when anxiety was great within me, your consolation brought me joy. Sometimes life gets loud, because when you speak about thanksgiving, when you speak about telling God thank you, maybe you might be worried, maybe you might be asking yourself, you know, innumerable questions like, what should I thank God for? Because currently you're going through challenges, currently you're going through tribulations, currently you're going through, you know, stormy moment in your life. What is Paul all at your mind? But God hasn't called you for feeling afraid. He meets you in the noise and He holds you gently. And so, as we pray, as we prepare to go to our different places of worship this morning, let's pray to God to help us feel His peace right now at the moment. Again, Isaiah 41 verse 10 says, so do not fear, for I am with you. Do not be dismayed, for I am your God. I will strengthen you and I'm going to help you. You do not need strength for the whole year today. You only need strength for this single day. God gives you fresh grace every single morning. Trust Him with the next step. He has enabled you to overcome and surmount the first one. He's going to do that again and again and again and again. A beautiful song. Oh my goodness, listen to this one. Ambassadors of Christ, Kwetu Pazuri. Good morning.

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1: Back with this, let me do a song. There's a song called Echoes from the Burning Bush. Not many people, well, I don't guess anybody sings this style of quartet singing anymore.
2: They can't.
1: But here, the first time I sang this song, Glenn, was in 1947. I don't know when it was written, but it's when I sung it. But most people don't sing this style anymore. Let me do one called Echoes from the Burning Bush. Do it like it was on the radio now.

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Daddy'd always tell me, son, you gotta be tough. 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

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For he who ascended first descended. Therefore God has highly exalted him and given him a name that is above every other name, that at the mention

0: He says in Isaiah 30, verse number 18, "And therefore the Lord will wait, that he may be gracious to you, and therefore will he be exalted, that he may have mercy upon you. For the Lord is a God of judgment. Blessed are all they that wait for him." The Lord will wait for you.
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